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It's dark and about to snow too. 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

0: Chinese at night!
1: Then we retreat for now. At first, like, call in the airstrike.
0: Yes, sir!
2: Go!
0: Oh, soldiers! Retreat! Retreat!

0: That hill is the grave they dug for themselves. As soon as the planes bomb the area, we will then take back the Hydra from them. Move out!
1: Yes, sir!
2: Where? 去哪儿了? 啊? 去哪儿?
3: 大家准备进坑洞, 快点!
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0: Lieutenant, our airstrike did not cause any casualties to them.
1: Those damn lunatics.
2: Our fighter jets will eventually bring them down. They're not made of iron. They'll fall eventually. I've never been so angry in my life about the war. As for this damn war, I don't have any noble military ideas like Colonel Ivy. It's just a job. Those double-dealing politicians in the White House sent us here for peanuts. Without any damn scheme or plan B for China's involvement in this war. Unbelievable. I'd rather push my weed whacker and give my neighbors a free wedding service than work for these damn politicians. Unbelievable. Sergeant, keep calling planes for Hagariru.
0: Yes, sir.

This is Hill 15 from Agri. Request bombers continue bombing Hill. Confirm receipt. Confirm receipt or not. Request bombers continue bombing Hill. Over.

0: damage here.
1: Give me a casualty report, soldier.
2: Our advance team has already lost more than half, sir. So what should we do now?
1: When will the colonel arrive? We abandon all the units and push them all the way here from Yadu Nili. God knows what a stupid plan. I guess they don't pay for that. We'll eliminate them all.
2: Suicide Squad, we are.
1: Dead Eagle Ridge is the spot that we must defend.
0: Carry the supply here.
3: All right.
1: Come. Remember to tally up the wounded.
0: Give me help.

0: 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But damn, they're much smarter than we originally thought. I bet for them, Dead Eagle Ridge is the key spot they must defend to death. Tell our boys to keep their eyes peeled in case they launch another sneak attack at night.
1: Yes, sir.

0: 现在天已经黑了，咱们得重新把高地抢回来，用敌人的鲜血来祭奠我们死去的战友。
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3: Fortification. This is a war. Get back to your positions. Wake up. The Chinese about to attack. I don't want to see anyone sleeping. Wake up. Back to your position. I don't want to see anyone sleeping.
4: You got that? I don't think the Chinese are gonna pump up just now, right? What do you think?
5: Do you think they're just groundhogs, huh? They're just lying in the winter.They'll stare at you.
3: Everyone, back to your positions!

0: cannon targets at night? We're fighting blind here! And why are we fighting this goddamn war? It's practically suicide! None of our soldiers can fight the way they do! We never should have fought them at night!
1: Lieutenant! Maybe it's time to retreat!
0: This will ruin my career! Sergeant, listen to me! Tell the soldiers not to make any foolish counterattacks! Retreat immediately! Everyone, withdraw! Fall back now!
1: Retreat! Everyone, withdraw! Fall back now! Hey!

0: Contact Braden. Give me a sit rep of the ridge. Tell him we're en route.
1: Roger that. Lieutenant, Colonel is on his way. He wants to know the defenses of the ridge.
2: Tell him that it is a fierce battle. But I'll retake the high ground soon. Call in the Air Force at Hagariru. Tell them to keep bombing and keep up the barrage. Those Chinese can't survive this much longer.
1: Yes, sir.

Chinese are really insane! The daytime is supposed to be ours! We are the strongest military power in the world today! While we were developing the industrial civilization, they were still running around! With nothing at all! Captain!

0: 你看，这美国佬给咱送过来了。
1: 来得好不如来得巧。
0: 所有人，都把眼睛擦亮点，别给我把车胎打爆了。这车要用的，
2: 放心吧。
3: Lieutenant, we have successfully occupied Dead Eagle Ridge.
4: Good work. Looks like you had a tough time.
3: They're like a bunch of madmen. They don't deserve to be our enemies.
4: Don't get sentimental. We're fighting a war here. Can't afford to serve up the Yellow River on a silver platter. Those damn polar bear fools. Crap.
3: Is your head hurting again?
4: I'm fine. Fine.Brayden, remember the shame brought by the enemy we looked down upon. Ever since the moment we decided to retreat, my last military career has become a damn joke. Crap. I'm gonna head south. You stay here and wait for the main force and withdraw together.
3: Got it.

0: Colonel, we lost contact with our transport vehicle heading south.
1: God damn it! It must be the Chinese again! Gather the troops immediately!
0: Yes, sir!
1: Can't waste too much time here. Let me see. Those bastards might have jacked our vehicles.
2: Shameful robbers. This is not...
1: How many trucks we got left?
2: We've only got about two or three that could still run.
1: Any guns?
2: About half left.
1: God damn it.
2: Bad situation. Oh.

0: There's another Chinese!
1: Hold your fire. What kind of monsters are you? You're not afraid to die? Take a good look at our flag. Take a good look at it. It's gonna be planted on the body of your comrades. Oh, that's funny? Looks like he likes my joke!
0: Colonel!

0: Lieutenant! Wake up! Are you alright? These lunatics really not afraid to die. They sacrifice themselves to burn our flag.
1: You're right. Come on, he's a bastard.
0: I'm gonna kill every last one of them.

0: Colonel,
1: what's going on? Damn it! We rose to their bait! God damn it! Order our soldiers to get ready in 15 minutes.
0: Yes, sir.
1: And give me the Air Force on the line. I want these truck-thieving bastards found.
0: Yes, Colonel.
1: All right, we're moving out!
2: Let's go, guys! Let's go!

0: What a pity. A true work of industrial art, even if it was built by the Japs.
1: I have a feeling, Colonel, that the Chinese will come back. They won't let us go so easily.
0: Only fear they'll come too few.
2: Colonel, good to see you again.
0: This is hardly a happy reunion.
2: Glad to see a true commander on our way out.
0: I don't think this is a good place for gathering. I heard Colonel McLean was KIA. The failure of your polar bears was doomed to the bad ending of the Korean War.
2: Colonel McLean was taken out during their retreat.
0: But you're still alive.
2: He could have survived too if he had organized an effective counterattack. But even our commander fled, leaving all the soldiers in disarray. Nasty Chinese pursued us relentlessly. They've been everywhere since we retreated from Sin Hongni. They're everywhere. They received orders to hold the damn bridge, so we had to stay here to ensure a safe retreat for you.
0: Supreme Commander General MacArthur only wants to use his war to pave a way for his presidential ambitions. We've become pawns of the clowns in the White House. No one cares about the honor of being soldier except us. Farewell, soldier. Reality really hit us hard. Let him evade Tang Nam Port. I want to stay here and fight.
2: You know, I hate to admit it, but we made a lot of mistakes during this war. But we still have a chance to redeem ourselves and wash off the shame if we stay alive.

0: However, I'm out of time. Hope to meet God with honor. Even if I end up in hell, I'm gonna kill as many Chinese as I possibly can.
1: I know how you feel. Hey, today marks my 10th year of military service. 10 years of war and peace.
0: 10 years. How sad.
1: During these 10 years, I spent no more than 5 months with my family. My kids only know me from the letters that I wrote. God damn it. I don't want to go back as a coward.
0: I'm right there with you, Lieutenant. At least we got something in common. Let's stay together and fight together, okay?
1: That's right. It'll be an absolute pleasure of mine, sir.
0: Hooah.
1: Hooah.
0: Hooah.

0: What are Chinese made of? Why aren't they feel cold?
1: They're not even human. Even a bunch of vampires sneaking behind you and bite you in the neck of a sudden. Can I get a light, buddy?
0: Very good, buddy.
1: The damn place is like a giant freezer. We're all just canned sardines now. Hard to imagine some of the Chinese who blew up the bridge in thin cotton padded jackets.
0: Prove we make it home before Christmas. Well, even we lose this goddamn war, at least I can pack myself up in a gift box and send to my daughter's school. God knows how much I miss my home.

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1: Goddamn bastards!
2: Counterattack! Protect the bridge!
0: Yes, sir!
2: Move! Go now! Let's go!

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This'll be your grave, whether you're human or devil! I won't retreat anymore!

0: Colonel, we've already sent soldiers to search the outskirts of the hillside.
1: Are you a hunter, Lieutenant?
0: No. City boy from tip to toe.
1: We're after a pack of foxes. Gotta be two steps ahead of them. They're close. I can smell them.
2: Surrounded by those nasty Chinese.
0: You can count on this city boy here.
1: I remember you're half Indian.
0: Not half, quarter to be exact.
1: Sometimes I can't really tell what's civilized and what's savage.
0: I don't have any particular political stance. You seem to know more about history than I do.
1: You're a good soldier. The less you think, the more you follow orders.
0: We should fall back to port.
1: What am I going back for, huh? Early retirement? The one-time payout they give me won't even cover a cheap nursing home, crawling with bedbugs. Nah. That won't be my end. I'm a soldier.
0: So you never had a family?
1: No, my friend. I grew up on a farm in Kentucky. My grandfather fought in the First World War. He was a great soldier. Even though his last few years were plagued by various physical and mental war disorder, I joined World War II for him. Thank God. I'm glad he can't see me in this disgrace now.
0: Damn. I don't have such a special experience as you. I joined the military just to trade my service for a decent life. It would be even better to get a medal. Maybe it would be something to talk about in a bar. In my old age, who knows? It could be a great story. And who knows, maybe have my picture framed on a wall in a museum somewhere. I hope so.
3: There's something! Quick! Get up there! Chinese! Go!
4: 怕啥来啥。
3: 冯先生快撤！

0: I recognize this troop. Shouldn't they all be dead by now?
1: They should be. These Asians all look the same to me.
2: They will all go to hell.

0: Colonel, the Chinese have fled. They probably won't have the guts to challenge us again.
1: They won't give up that easily. We've encircled the bridge like a fort. What strategy can they use now? Come down from the sky? Lieutenant, move the headquarters to the pump house. Surrounded with armored vehicles. God damn it, our tanks are useless here!
0: Colonel, if the Chinese attempt to attack the pump house, the headquarters will be vulnerable.
1: That's an order, soldier! I just want to meet these unbeatable troops. I don't care if our main force can withdraw or not. Johnson! Let the Air Force conduct a carpet search outside at dawn.
2: Goddamn weather.

0: Colonel. General Smith called an inquiry about the situation at the dam bridge. Our troops retreated from Udami and joined forces with Hagarui, but the main force is still under attack. General Smith urged us to defend the bridge at all costs. And I heard that there's a reporter with him from the Washington Post.
1: A reporter, huh? How will he write about this stupid retreat?
2: Chobei, 就靠你们了，尽一切可能。冲进水坝房，但是你们记住，别蛮干，尽可能的保存有生力量。
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0: Here, take a look at this.
1: Stupid pen. 看见那碉堡没有？那是谁的？给我把它敲了。
2: 是。

0: Where's the gunshot?
1: Not from the north, but I think they're coming soon.